It is George FM, it is the Sunday Shuffle. Ash hanging out with you there, and I just wanted to jump in and say how good is that tune, Floor Face Down, from Ian Pooley, from the album Meridian, 1998. Just double checking, 1998, impressive. I've been thrashing that album lately. Amazing. What an era of house music. Although that was more sort of chilled out stuff, but it's definitely made me go down that Ian Pooley vibe again. Been listening to a lot of Ian Pooley. In the meantime, this one here is from a Brazilian funk compilation, and it definitely sounds like someone just waiting for a little service at a hotel. If you're checking out the, waiting to check out, or maybe check in. Sunday Shuffle, George FM.

You have been listening to the sounds of Mudina here on George FM on the Sunday Shuffle. That one there called Funke. We also had a very nice and a very recent download, free download actually. If you are into the old freebies, you can go and check out Maccabi House or Maccabi House. Bill Withers. It's a free edit. Mitagami and Bill Withers, The Same Love. There you go. Go hunt it down. It's very good. Sunday Shuffle, George FM. This is an At Jazz remix. Very nice. Very smooth.

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We were just listening to a tune from Hot Since 82, Life's Too Short. This one here, new one, from The Loneliest Hunk. And One More Time.

All right, getting a little deep. Sunday Shuffle here on Georgia FM. Hope you're enjoying these sounds. 9 to 5, we had Ben Sperry and then Shaft Cat and Untitled String Song.

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It is George FM, it is the Sunday Shuffle, and George, Sundays thanks to Waitomo, good tunes, lower cost fuel, and nowhere pressing to be. That's the soundtrack I provide. And definitely feeling chill right now. This is nice. This is nice. Hope your weekend has been going well. As you can tell, I am in recovery from whatever has been going around. Has been a lot of it. I haven't got any tips for you. I was going to give you some tips on what has worked to help me recover. Nothing. Just lying down watching Marvel movies. In the meantime, enjoy. Sunday Shuffle.

You are listening to Sunday Shuffle. It is Georgie FM, Asher with you. And summer closing in on us, isn't it? Isn't it exciting to start booking tickets for upcoming parties? Spent a little bit of money already, I've got to say. This one could be you, could be a little you. Hybrid Minds, Tempza, Baby Close, Blossom, Freaks and Geeks, Fred V. Those artists and more. No Days Off at the Mount Maunganui, November 2026. That's actually, coming up 13th of November. If you want tickets, check out georgiefm.nz or rover.nz and then hunt. Have a hunt there. I'm assuming that we might have some tickets to give away. Okay, we may. But in the meantime, if you're keen to go and see all those artists, they look great. Nice heavy lineup. Then go check out rover.nz for more details. Sunday Shuffle on George, through till 2.

some good tunes there. I think it's the Martinez Brothers we had a little earlier here on the Sunday Shuffle. Asher with you through till 2 o'clock today. Hope you're enjoying these sounds. If you like the Sunday Shuffle, you can listen anytime. Anytime on river.nz. Hunt me down.

All right, a little mashup there of Mojo and Lady. It is the Sunday Shuffle here on George FM for another 5-10 minutes, and then in for you just after 2 o'clock. We have the Sunday Sesh with the wonderful Lou coming up for you just after 2.

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1: We're with you for the next hour. 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A lot of them, the vinyl only releases, come from the depths of some random Amsterdam place.
0: Yeah, some random London shops and holes and walls and garages. It was great.
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0: 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Taking over the Wellington CBD at Waitangi Park,

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0: fun bringing out the wax. Just remember, 21st is the date for NAMI next Friday.
1: Yeah, that's right. Becky B will join myself, Auntie L, Tradie as well.
0: Who's here all night today. As well.
1: All night.
0: 8 till 2 a.m.
1: It's going to be an absolute doozy.
0: We'll keep the tunes rolling here on George.

0: here with Auntie L and Tradie on Minimal Movements. You've had us for the last hour. It's been gold. Vinyl set. How you feeling, Tradie?
1: Good. God, I love vinyl. So much better.
0: It's so much fun, isn't it?
1: It is. Nice to bring it back into George.
0: Hard out. And thank you for the love on the texts. Yeah, we would love to go for another hour, but yeah, the powers that be.
1: That's right. Time will tell, but we'll get there. Keep pounding DC.
0: Yeah, hard out. If you like we're here every Sunday, 4 to 5. Keep it locked. You're on George. Thank you very much.
1: That's the one. And just remember, 21st, if you're in Tamaki Makaurau, Nami Bar, Ponsonby Road, 8 till 2.
0: That's right, 8 till 2 a.m. this coming Friday. Free entry. Come along, have a drink, have a cocktail with us, and we'll play some vinyl. Cool.
1: Have a lovely rest of your evening.
0: Hard out. You're on George Farm. Hard out.

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Yeah, this is DRS, Broken English Estate Gang, Manchester for life. And you listen to Chicarelli on the Liquid Lowdown. Bleh!

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1: All these little souls I'm seeing bigger. 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Driven by the roots like a tooth and a dentist. 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

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This one's from Oversight. Track called Zero.

deeply does it. This is your number 4 in this week's Fresh 4. Another one forthcoming, this time from John Cross. Track's called On The Level.

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0: want you to get together. 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
12: Julie here.
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17: Grid City Grooves, how's it going, everyone? I hope you're having a wonderful weekend. Thank you so much for joining me on this Sunday evening. We're going to be speaking to a very special local guest in just a moment, but let's run some music first. We're going to start with a couple new tracks from Caramel Smooth Heaven, just came out. It's a really cool new project, so we're going to play a couple from that. First up, it is Grind Me Down, and then after that, Past Life, both by Caramel Smooth Heaven here on Grid City Grooves, George FM.

0: Grid City Grooves on George. What a great way to kick off the show tonight. Couple tracks there from Caramel Smooth Heaven. That last one was Past Life. And just before that, we had Grind Me Down. And I am speaking to a very special local guest via the power of the internet. As always, I'm horrible at introductions. So do you want to let everyone know a little bit about who you are and what you get up to?
1: Yeah, so I am Nebula. I'm a drum and bass DJ from Christchurch, and I'm actually somewhat new to the DJ scene. I started DJing in October last year, and I've been trying to produce some DMB as well. And yeah,
0: that's something that I love so much about the format of this show, is I'm able to have people on from a broad range of experiences. So definitely don't feel intimidated because you've only been going at this kind of a year. I am super curious to hear from you how this all started for you. How did you initially kind of get involved in music and the scene?
1: So basically, well, I've been a raver for a few years, and I've always loved the thought of DJing, but I just never actually got round to it. Until at one of the gigs that I went to, I bumped into Damage Control and basically started talking to her. We started talking about DJing. I mentioned to her, I was like, oh, you know, I've always wanted to DJ. How did you start? And we kind of bonded over that. She was telling me how she started. And basically, every time I saw her at another gig, like week by week, I was telling her my progress. Started using Recordbox, got myself a controller, and yeah.
0: Looking back on kind of the last 10 to 12 months, have there been kind of any standout moments, any things that you're super proud of, glad you did, anything that just kind of comes to mind when you think about the progress that you've made over the last kind of year?
1: I'd say using songs that I produced in my set and seeing some of the people's reactions to it is quite a, I don't quite know how to describe it, but it's something I never thought I would feel, because I didn't actually see myself as a producer until not that long ago. And yeah, I just think that that's just a nice feeling to know that people like your original music.
0: Is that something that you're leaning into, thinking about when it comes to the future, aiming for that kind of production side? You know, do you want to be renowned for the music that you're creating as opposed to, I guess, just being a DJ, right?
1: Yes. Yeah. I definitely working on trying to become a better producer and hoping that my songs get recognized more often. Like the big goal for me is to be recognized internationally.
0: That makes a lot of sense and kind of puts into perspective what your priorities have been. I'm really keen to actually hear some of this music, so I've pulled a couple of things from your SoundCloud, which people can check out for themselves, just under Nebula as well. So we're going to hear those now before we dive back into chatting. First up is Dub Walker, and then after that, the Bay Harbor Selector. A little Dexter theme going on. I love it. Both by Nebula, and we will be back chatting after these two. So stay tuned. This is Grid City Grooves on George.

0: Grid, City Grooves on George, Bay Harbor Selector. Just before that, we had Dub Walker, both from Nebula's SoundCloud. Nebula, who I'm talking to right now, we were just discussing a little bit about your history, how you got into the music scene about a year ago, kind of your aspirations when it comes to music producing as well. You know, is that the main thing that you want to kind of focus on? You're not too worried about DJing internationally, or how do you kind of see that?
1: I would like to play sets internationally, but also, like, I would also like have my song streamed internationally as well. That I think, yeah, they'll help get my name out there as well.
0: We've talked a bit about your long-term plans, but let's talk about short-term. Are there any things that you're playing soon that you can talk about that you are excited about, that you are free to discuss, I suppose?
1: I tried to play at Open Decks, Turned Up Tuesdays at Galaxy. That's something I'll get involved with if I just really want to play a set in front of a few people.
0: Seems like Galaxy is really becoming a bigger spot in Christchurch, in the scene, especially now with Hyde closing. A lot of the DJs are finding some great opportunities there.
1: Yeah, that's exactly, yeah.
0: Well, where is the best spot for people to find you, follow along if they want to stay up to date on where you're playing, where you're going to be?
1: So I have a DJ account on Instagram. It is at nebula.nz. I usually update my stories on that, so it should be pretty up to date.
0: Okay, awesome. Well, now is a great time for me to kind of ask you the big question of the show. I just ask every guest to recommend someone or some people that they feel like deserve to be recommended, especially for the local scene. So I'm going to pose that question to you now. Who do you want to take a little bit of time to talk about?
1: A few people come to mind, actually. I would say the first two is Briggs and Substance. So they heard my set at Open Decks, I think, and they decided that I would be like the perfect fit for their first gig that they ran. And I was one of the opening acts for that. And so I'd like to thank them both for giving me that pretty big opportunity. And the other person is Ghost, with the dollar sign as an S, Ghost. He's a cool dude and a pretty good DJ, and I think he should get recognized more often for his sets as well.
0: Well, amazing. Those are some great recommendations. I totally agree. Thank you so much. I did want to ask before we kind of close out, you know, as someone who is fairly new to the scene, yeah, you've only kind of been going for a year, do you have any advice out there for the upcoming DJs, the people who want to get involved, the people who have been in the scene a similar amount of time to you? Any things that you wish you had known, wish that you had done? Any kind of parting advice that you could give them?
1: Well, earlier on in my DJ career, I was too scared to take gigs and to try out on CDJs. So I think at that point there was a lot of missed opportunities for me. So I think my advice is, don't be scared. Give it a go. Because that was also a lot of advice I was given from a lot of other DJs. It's just do it, basically. Yeah. And I'm sort of punching myself that I didn't do it earlier, but I'm happy I've actually gone and done it.
0: Yeah. No, I love that. Totally agree. Taking action. The second best time to plant a tree is now, right? Something like that. Well, thank you so much for being on the show today. We're going to dive back into some music now. Next up, it's Ultraviolet with Eschatonic. I hope I'm saying that correct. After that, we're going to do a new one by Oliver Prince. It's simply called Untitled. It's off a project he put out on Bandcamp. And then, because this is Grid City Grooves, we're going to have some Shapeshifter, Electric Dream. So three great songs up next. Stay tuned. It's Grid City Grooves on George.

Beaded Grooves on George. That was Shapeshifter, Electric Dream, but you knew that one. Just before that, Untitled, Oliver Prince, and then Ultraviolet before that. We're going to keep rolling with some music because there's only a little bit of the show left, so let's do that. Next up, a couple tracks by Burning Bush. It's going to be the last new music that we hear from Burning Bush because they are retiring that name, that label per se, but they put out a project to kind of say goodbye to it. So here are a couple of tracks from that. It's Disconnected, and then after that, Corrupt Files. And then we're going to finish off the show with another new one by Oliver Prince that we haven't had the chance to check out yet. It's called Solo. It's out on Freddy Street Records, of course. So we'll see you after these three. Stay tuned. It's Grid City Grooves on George.

0: Red City Grooves on George Oliver Prince there with Solo. Just before that, we had a couple tracks by Burning Bush, Corrupt Files, and Disconnected. Some of the last tracks we'll ever hear from Burning Bush, because they are changing their name. They're working under a different alias now. So very excited to see what happens with that. And those are going to be the three songs that close out the show for tonight. We are out of time. Thank you so much for tuning in to Grid City Grooves, spending another hour with me on your Sunday evening. Big thanks to Nebula for being on the show today. If you want to go back and listen to this episode of the show or any previous episode of Grid City Grooves, you can do so on Rover. Just go to Rover, search up Grid City Grooves, and everything is there. So definitely worthwhile checking out. None of it would be possible without NZ On Air. So big thanks to them. Big thanks to George for having me, as always. And I hope to see you same time, same place, here next Sunday for Grid City Grooves. Peace.
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3: Morning, Glenn here with the latest at 6. A New Zealand study has found 96% of Kiwi kids have been prescribed antibiotics at least once by the age of 5. Experts worried about it. Massey Uni's Sharan Rahn says it impacts gut health, which can increase the risk of things like diabetes and ADHD.
4: There is sufficient evidence that antibiotic use in early life can result in chronic conditions.
3: More than $35,000 has already been raised for the parents of a toddler killed by a dog in Christchurch. The one-year-old died after being attacked at a home in Aranui on Friday. A Give a Little page has been set up since then. A 23-year-old man's in court today over a violent assault in Hamilton. It happened in Mairoa on Saturday night. 4 people injured, 1 critical. There are reports of stab wounds and also a firearm being discharged. And NetSafe is running free online safety classes this week to help people build confidence. They found nearly a third of young Kiwis are using AI for advice instead of going to a trusted adult.
5: There's a real gap between what young people are facing online and what adults around them actually know.
3: In rugby with shift 4, Tasman winger Kairan Tomoifalau has scored 5 tries against Counties Manukau in the NPC, a record for Tasman, his side beating Counties 50-35. Southland scored at the death, a sideline conversion after the hooter, seeing them beat Waikato 32-31. And round 4 of leagues, NRL wrapped up last night, the Dragons beating the Tigers 24-22. Our Warriors third and face the Rabbitohs in Sydney on Saturday.
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6: Mostly cloudy in the North Island today, some rain easing this morning around northern and eastern parts. Looking in the south, mostly fine, some frost around at Blenheim, Otago and South Canterbury.
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7: Yes, welcome along, everyone. It is your Monday, 17th of August. Look at that. Good morning, Becky B. How are you?
8: Yeah, good. How are you?
7: Not bad, mate. You know, looking down the back of a decent weekend into a full week, I guess, you know?
8: Yeah, how good. But only, what, 2 more weeks of winter, team?
7: Yeah, well, yeah, it really is.
8: Yeah.
7: 1st of September is not far away. Mousy, mousy, you there?
9: I am. It smells really warm over the weekend. Did you notice it?
7: Yeah, I did notice a bit of a temperature increase.
8: Thank God.
7: But this morning, not so much.
8: Not so much. It is absolutely freezing here in Tāmaki.
7: Arctic. All right, anyway, let's whip around the room and see what everyone got up to for the weekend. Lots to get through on the show today, of course, as normal. He's Peking Duck. It is forever to kick us off on George.

0: Power tools built for the toughest job sites. Right, the weekend has been and gone. Let's whip around and see exactly what we all got up to. Becky B, go.
1: Friday evening, went for a massage. It was so good. Oh, my gosh. Oh, 12 out of 10. Saturday, kept it pretty chill. It was Bex from the office's birthday. So went and caught up with those guys and had a beer or two, watched the Wars, and then yesterday, chilled the whole day. Went for a walk, hung out. It was actually quite a wholesome weekend, to be honest.
0: It's great. Okay, Mousy Mouse, what did you get up to?
2: On Friday, Mum was up, so we just kind of hung out. We went for a little home decor shop, which was really nice.
1: And then,
2: love that. And then Saturday morning, I did like a bit of a content shoot, and then started some like home renos. So we started painting the walls and changed all the decor out in the house that we bought the day before, which was really nice. And then my brother came up, so we spent the night with them. We played some games in the morning on Sunday, coffee in the sun, just relaxed the afternoon.
0: How's your painting technique? What we do, cutting in kind of vibe?
2: Yeah, we were cutting in and rolling, yeah.
0: Oh, wow. What did you go with for the walls, by the way?
2: Just the white we had.
0: Just alabaster.
1: Oh.
0: The classic. All right, what the hell did I do? On Friday, what did I do? Oh, holy heck. I had a funeral service on Friday, which was a big week, a big day there. Then I went, what the hell did I do? just got a
1: Girls had sport on Friday night.
0: Yeah, sport Friday
1: Warriors
0: night.
1: Warriors Saturday.
0: Warriors Saturday. Centre, what do you call it? Like a FedEx. FedEx jug of booze for Bex from the officer's birthday.
1: That was very nice of you.
0: He got that, did he? Did you have a glass of that?
1: I actually didn't.
0: Oh, that's not very...
1: But the fellas did, so it's all good, yeah.
0: Tucked into that. Yeah, it was good to see the Warriors pump Brisbane, which was fantastic. Nothing much, really. Just kind of kicked around the house, mowed the lawns and stuff, you know.
1: Beautiful.
0: Real
1: with the
0: kind of
1: lawnmower.
0: Yeah, 100%. Yeah. The 540mm. Go and grab one. Really, really good. All right. Dunedin, something big is coming your way, and I didn't expect something like this to be happening in Dunedin. I didn't even know you could actually do this sport there.
1: Oh, really?
0: Well, really, it's not really renowned for it, or maybe I'm completely wrong. Let's get there next. It's Lance Savali, it's higher on George.
3: You know what I mean? Like, it just needs to be swaggy. In a, in a, in a, in a.

0: It is George Breakfast on your Monday Sub Focus. KDB there, push the tempo. Now let's head off to Dunedin there, team. Something big is a coming.
1: That's right. After the success of this year's World Surf League in Raglan, another city has lined up for a cheeky bit of World Surf League action as well. Dunedin!
0: Wow.
1: How cool is this? Of course, St. Clair Beach is going to be hosting the World Surf League Dunedin Pro QS 4000. And it sounds quite fancy, but what it is actually... Before you get to the Raglan, if you will, before you get to that main tour, surfers need to be able to qualify for that. So it's a qualifying round. So it's just below the championship tour, and there's 4,000 points available. But the other thing is it's quite actually late in that qualifying series, so they reckon a ton of really awesome international surfers will be coming because there's 4,000 points, which sounds like a lot. And it'll be a lot of like final chances to get into that official World Surf League.
0: I didn't actually know, and this is terrible, that Dunedin actually had a decent break, and it is St. Clair Beach.
1: Yeah. So close to the city, they're thinking it's going to like earn them like the city like around $4 million. I don't know my economics very well, obviously. I'm a DJ. Wait, let me read the
0: it'll
1: thing.
0: It'll definitely bring cash in.
1: Estimated to contribute 4.16 million on an annual basis to the Dunedin economy.
0: Bloody God.
1: So good on them. But it's really, really cool. Cool for the students. Cool for all the cheeky little shaka bras down there.
0: Yeah.
1: Bring it on.
0: Must be colder down there, though, if you're a surfer.
1: Yeah,
0: be a lot warmer in Gisborne, wouldn't it? So it's going to really sort out the...
1: That's what your wetsuit's for, right?
0: Yeah, true.
1: Maybe we'll get you down there.
0: Mate, you know what me and Surly are like on the old surfboards, mate? We've hit Otago Beach before.
1: Yeah.
0: Big break there. Real big break. You saw the video. Surly go and have a look on our Instagram. We
1: Check
0: really
1: it
0: well.
1: Out. Georgia Bean Breakfast on the gram. Hey, it's the qualifying round. Very, very cool.
0: No, let's do it. All right, well, the trip... New little EP out there, Becky. We're going to have a little snip through, eh?
1: Truly one of my favourite artists in dance music at the moment. Released a 4-tracker on Friday, so let's have a little listen.
0: Oh, I was away. I can't wait. Stay there.
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21: In here at 6:30, a 23-year-old man's in court today over a violent assault in Hamilton that left one person critical and another three injured on Saturday night. New research is questioning whether kids have been overprescribed antibiotics that can harm gut health, which can lift the risk of conditions like diabetes and ADHD. We're all being urged to stay home too if we're unwell, with hospitals and ambulance services under real pressure at the moment. And a wildlife trust in Kaikoura wants an urgent ministerial review to get little penguins vaccinated for H5N1 bird flu. And in rugby with shift four in the NPC, Tasman beat Counties Manukau 50-35. Southland scored at the death to beat Waikato 32-31.
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23: Mostly cloudy in the North Island today, some rain easing this morning around northern and eastern parts. Looking in the south, mostly fine, some frost around at Blenheim, Otago and South Canterbury.
20: 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Bringing you George Breakfast with Lee, Becky B and Surly.
0: He sure is. Welcome along, everyone. Rise and grind. It is your 6:28. Surly, good morning.
24: Good morning.
0: How are you?
24: Great. How are you two?
0: Yeah, not too bad. You guys probably had a bigger weekend than me, looking at your eyes.
24: Well, don't judge.
0: You know? Yeah,
24: what did you do?
0: An eye gauge is always the best for me. I can see straight into your soul.
1: I know you were at a funeral on Friday, but you could tell you were horsed on Friday.
24: Oh, yeah, you were horsed.
0: Yeah, we ripped it.
24: Yeah, well, then maybe absolutely. Not.
1: Yeah,
24: well,
1: come on, man.
24: Actually, reckon Mouse had the biggest weekend.
1: Yeah. Her mum was in town.
24: Yeah, and I saw like a Sunday selfie, which means you rip it. It looked like a rooftop bar.
0: Did it?
1: Nah, he's got it all wrong.
0: She gets around, old Mouse. She doesn't go without, does she?
24: Nah, she never does, mate.
0: Never goes without. All right, well, up next, new records that I missed on Friday, Becky B, The Trip.
1: Yes, best way to describe The Trip is your favourite DJ's favourite DJ. They are amazing producers. They released a brand new EP. I thought we'd take you through it. I reckon you're going to like it.
0: All right, great stuff. Here's Oscar Midkay. I'm way too self-aware on George. Stay there.
24: Oh, yeah.

0: It is George Breakfast on your Monday. Pure Tone, Addicted to Bass. Dom Dollar on the reprise there at 6:39. Now on Friday, missed a little EP there, Becky B.
1: Yeah, one of my all-time favourite house artists. And I feel like house is so broad at the moment. There's so much stuff going on in this particular genre. You know, you got your tech house, you got your more techno stuff. But very rarely do you find an artist that makes just damn good house music. And The Trip is a duo out of the UK. They actually toured here earlier this year and sold out their Auckland show, I believe. And they've been releasing an EP series called Club Dance. And it's quite Ibiza-inspired. And it's very, very cool. So I've got a couple of the tracks here. I reckon maybe we just rate them.
0: Okay, let's have a look at this one. Rock, yeah. Here's The Trip, Party People in the House.

0: The Cardboard EP.
1: Just an
2: Silly
1: idea.
2: What do you think? Is this a bit of you? You're a bit more hectic.
3: But yeah, I don't mind it. Right place, right time. I could get down to it, you know.
2: Yeah, 5 p.m.
3: Yeah, like sun going
2: water.
3: Down. Yeah.
0: Nice.
2: Little sangria in hand.
0: Here's another record, Vibration.
2: Yeah, it's quite fun, hey?
0: Mind Games?
4: No more mind games. No more mind games.
2: And then La Musica got a bit more of a UK garage sound to it. Have a listen.

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1: Yeah, look, Sunday nights can be emotional. Quite often, if you've had a big weekend, the fear of Monday can hit. So I thought, what better way to deal with this, get things off my chest, than a bit of journaling?
2: Journaling?
1: Yeah, wow. So I'd like to share with you guys my first entry. It's something I'm really going to get into this summer.
3: Okay.
1: Here we go.
3: Yep.
1: It's funny how quickly plans can change. One shower beer is all it took. One minute you have great intentions. The next thing you know, you're no longer heading north. And instead, you find yourself in Jolene.
3: Oh.
1: Do I regret it? Not at all. In fact, I'm now a huge fan of a Friday night. Footy has robbed me of them for so many years. And I tell you what, a Friday send makes your Sunday feel like a bonus day and means the Monday morning blues don't hit so hard. Speaking of hitting hard, how about them Warriors? Despite losing Metcalf, the juggernaut continues to march on. Man, do I love this team. Speaking of love, Ruben Love didn't play on the weekend, but the All Blacks did. And boy, did they look good. Bring on Sunday when we get to witness the ultimate test. Then you throw in a nice Sunday NRLW multi-collect, and it's hard to argue that I didn't have the perfect weekend. Beers, bets, and footy, with a five-year-old nephew's birthday party thrown in for a bit of balance. Health is wealth, New Zealand. Not bloody bad.
0: That's a great first journal entry, mate. Well done.
1: Thanks, appreciate it.
2: Thank you for being so open and honest with us.
1: Yeah, it was pretty raw. It was quite emotional. I teared up writing it.
0: Yeah, I could tell.
1: But a problem shared is a problem halved, or something like that.
0: Well, the problem is the time you got out of Jolene. That's kind of where I wanted to see.
1: The time out of there wasn't bad. It was what time the Makita Mac track kick-ons radio finished up.
0: Yeah.
2: So you went from that on Friday evening into Saturday morning into nephew's birthday.
1: Yeah.
2: Rough.
0: Were you running there? Some games?
1: Yeah, yep. It was football themed.
0: Oh, good.
1: Yeah, the little fellas got wrapped up in the Football World Cup, you know.
0: How many did you put on them? 10 goals?
1: Yeah. Absolutely. Made sure they knew who the boss was. No, I wasn't really in the mood to run. Funny that. So I was more stationary. They ordered pizzas and stuff. It was quite good, really. Bit of cake.
0: Good on you, mate. That's great. Look forward to that every Monday.
1: Yeah, thank you.
0: So good. All right, budding disc jockeys, there is a competition coming your way that you're going to want to win.
2: Exciting.
0: Next, we'll tell you more. Stay there.
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14: Morning, Glenn here with the latest at 7. A new study suggests children are being overprescribed antibiotics. It found most kids are prescribed some by the age of 5, but they can lower gut health, lifting the risk of issues like ADHD and diabetes. A woman living on the Hamilton Street where four people were stabbed was worried a killer was on the loose. A 23-year-old man is in court today after the attack Saturday night in Mairoa. Speaking to RNZ, Rhiannon says the suburb is full on.
15: A man getting arrested down there the other day, fighting to get put in the car. There's been so much drama on this street. I've been here for like 4 months.
14: In Taranaki, 6 people have been charged with drink driving during a weekend operation. They also issued dozens of infringements and pounded a few vehicles. 2 drivers who tried to skip checkpoints are also in hot water. The ACT Party wants to end what it calls race-based hiring in the public service. Political professor Richard Shaw Not King saying people need different treatment for equal outcomes.
16: They're talking about uniformity of treatment, which only works if you are prepared to accept that history is irrelevant.
14: Overseas, Ukraine has waged a large aerial attack on Russia. Moscow says it shot down more than 800 drones. And in the US, a search and rescue is underway in Hawaii. There are fears people might have been in homes that were swept away by Hurricane Lala.
6: Sterling here with your George Sports News. In rugby league, with Machinery House in a league of their own, 8 NRL losses in a row for Benji Marshall's Tigers. They've gone down in your Sunday 6pm Pooslinger, 24 points to 22 to the bottom place Dragons, who have won back-to-back games for the first time since August last year.
7: Wow.
6: So well done to the Dragons. The Warriors are in third after a glorious win on the weekend. We do have a couple issues though following that dub. Chance Nickel-Crook starred facing a two-match ban for a dangerous tackle, while Luke Metcalf picked up a hamstring injury. Fun fact, we have won as many games at Suncorp this year as the Broncos.
17: Wow.
6: Two wins at home the Broncos have had all year.
7: It was embarrassing to see that second half. I've actually felt sorry for them.
6: No,
7: but
6: I hate the Broncos. Yeah. And one of the biggest upsets in cricket history, DC. He'll be having a mad Monday. Bangladesh have beaten Australia in Australia for the first time by 9 wickets.
7: Was it a test or a five? Oh, testy.
6: Test.
7: Oh, wow.
6: Yeah, testy, and they got them. Mental. And the Southern Orcas' bold effort to make former All Blacks and Crusaders coach Scott Robinson part of the NRL expansion proposition has failed. He has let them know he has declined their offer.
17: Oh, so they went, I didn't realise they went public on the offer before.
6: Yeah, they were like, we've offered it to him. And he's like, no thanks.
7: Oh, wow. What a reversal, Shane. Yeah.
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9: Mostly cloudy in the North Island today. Some rain easing this morning around northern and eastern parts. Looking in the south, mostly fine. Some frost around at Blenheim, Otago and South Canterbury.
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7: Sure buddy is. Just about 2 minutes past seven on your Monday. Rise and grind, as we say. And look, we've had an international text here, Surly.
6: Yeah, someone's listening on top of a boulder in Colorado on a Sunday afternoon. Just moved here from New Zealand. Missing you all.
7: Wow.
17: Shout out to Stacey.
7: She's Colorado would be a great place to go. Great for the snowboarding, apparently.
6: Where is Boulder?
7: It must be a little, I'm just going to pick, it's a little suburb, I guess, of Colorado.
6: Ooh, I've heard of it before.
7: Yeah.
6: They're at altitude there,
17: it's
6: right?
17: A whole city.
7: Oh, there you go.
17: So it's not just little a little town.
6: It's probably bigger than New Zealand.
7: Probably. All right. Hi, Stacey. Turn us up loud. And budding disc jockeys, have we got a treat for you next? Here's Fisher, Faber, George. Tell me a story.

0: It is George Breakfast on your Monday. Celeste there with I Like It at 8 minutes past seven.
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0: On the Sala stage, both winners performing a 45-minute set.
1: Oh, I mean, real soft spot for Sala.
0: Sala goes good.
2: Entries are now officially open, so you just got to put together a 12-minute mini mix and then submit it to georgefm.rover.nz. Entries close midnight next Wednesday, August 26th. A judging panel, which... crazily, I haven't been asked to be a part of. I've been select four finalists for both the Sala stage and the Rhythm stage.
0: Oh, so excited. Finalists are going to be battling it out on George Nights with you, the listener, crowning the winners. On top of the 45-minute set on December 28th at R&B, the winners will also be scoring four premium camping and festival passes.
2: That's worth a bit.
0: This is a video, Surly. 4 3-day vintage club VIP upgrades.
2: Yes, please.
0: Say less. And then 3 guest passes to host their friends backstage during their set. I'm just going to put on the record. Not even DJs get that.
1: Sick. True.
0: And $250 worth of Wave It credit and some R&B merch.
2: That's insane. Mm. 2 lucky DJs will get the chance to add their names to history during Chapter 24, The Final Dance in Gizzy. What a claim to fame.
1: Absolutely. Get all the Waiheke warm-up details and upload your 12-minute mini-mix to georgefm.rover.nz. Get amongst that. Surly Talk Sport is next.

0: It is George Breakfast on your Monday. Calvin Harris feels so close. It's 17 minutes past 7.
1: And now he's in the building.
2: Certainly here with your George Sports News. There's cricket on. If you want to know the scores, Google it. Boxing tomorrow.
1: No!
0: Wow!
1: Surly Talk Sport on George Breakfast. Cheers to TAB. Get your bet on, R18, bet responsibly.
0: All right, mate, where do we start?
2: Should we start with the Warriors?
0: Yeah, at the top. Yeah.
2: Start at the top. What a win from the lads, 40 points to 6. Of course, wasn't without its own adversity, controversy. Poor Luke Metcalf. Still got the kick over from the sideline, but you could tell as soon as he struck it that something wasn't right, and his facial expression let you know. Grabbed straight for the hammy. Unfortunate scenes. Good to see he was walking through the airport pretty freely, had a smile on his face, so
0: yeah,
2: hopefully not as bad as they expect. I think he's having scans today, so that'll determine.
0: But how long would a hamstring normally take?
2: Well, Tomides was a minor at training, and they've said 3 to 4 weeks.
0: Okay.
2: So I would think he'd be 4 to 6. It'll be pushing it. Because Tomato will be back by then, right? And he's been R7 for the majority of the year, so
0: we want him back, so we've got an option.
2: Oh, absolutely.
0: Again, you know?
2: But yeah, I think it's going to be a race against the clock. Luckily, though, it looks like Tomato not back this week, but next week. So it's a 1 week little stopgap there. And the way our forward pack is playing at the moment, I don't want to say it doesn't matter who's there. Of course it does. They have to be a quality player.
0: Mate, you could play seven if put that forward pack.
2: I think that's a bit of a stretch.
0: Yeah.
2: But a lot of guys can for us, which is great. Chan slotted into the 6th jersey and played really well. But unfortunately, he's got a 3-week suspension. It goes down to 2 weeks if he takes an early guilty plea, which he will. We've seen similar ones be more like 6 weeks, but because he has a clean record, you know, no priors.
0: I think that was just unfortunate. He's not a grub at all.
2: It was an accident.
0: It's an accident.
2: It was a hip drop, though.
0: Yeah.
2: Reece Walsh having surgery in hopes of being back for the Rugby League World Cup for Australia. They're saying like 8 weeks
0: he's
2: probably out for. So loved how he tried to play on through an intercept and then subbed off.
0: Yeah,
2: classic
0: true.
2: Stuff there from Reece Walsh.
0: Yeah.
2: The lads are in third. We're only 10 points behind the Panthers on points differential, though. So fingers crossed we keep winning and we make up that gap. Finishing in the top two would be huge for us.
0: Yeah.
2: The All Blacks, 5 a.m. on Sunday morning, made another statement. They're looking really good. We look ready for this first test now. 50 points to 19, we bet the Bulls. Enjoyed our style of play in this one. A lot more free-flowing, fast pace, some big individual performers. Anton Segner, really good. Peter Luckey, Josh Jacob, Rico Ioane. I reckon he's made his way onto the bench for the first test. He was really solid. So looking forward to that game Sunday, 3 a.m. That's going to be a biggie. NRLW side, the Warriors, unfortunately, went down 30 points to 22. A valiant effort from them. Scored the same amount of tries, just missed all our conversions.
0: Oh,
2: so
0: no.
2: That one came back to her. And sucks to suck, G Lee, Counties, in last.
0: Oh, yeah. What a. They got hammerized,
2: yeah,
0: eh?
2: Yeah, 50 to 35. Kyron Taumoifilau tied the NPC record, 5 tries in a game.
3: Wow.
2: The young Chiefs winger becomes All Blacks eligible in October.
0: Oh,
2: so
0: nice.
2: So I'm sure there'll be a lot of eyeballs on him. North Harbour in third, Canterbury in second.
0: North Harbour, look at him, he loves
2: and
0: it.
2: And third, Battle of the Bridge this weekend.
0: And destruction.
2: Cannot wait. Shout out to Northland too. Probably the biggest result of the weekend, 42-0 over Taranaki. Otago, 3 tries in the last 10 minutes to beat Manawatu. And Southland, sideline conversion to win on the 80th minute against Waikato, which was a big upset too. So the NPC keeps delivering. Love to see it. Do you see the UFC too?
0: No.
2: Oh, it went right down to points. And Ian Garry almost beat him.
0: We know who Ian Garry is, don't we, Piggy?
2: Irish scrapper. He's the man.
0: All right, big cheers to the TAB for bringing you Surly Talk Sport. We've got $100 cash to give away. 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It's K9. Feel the vibration on George.

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1: And now, he's in the building.
2: So what are you doing with your George Sports News? There's cricket on. If you want to know the scores, Google it. Boxing tomorrow.
1: No! Surly Talk Sport on George Breakfast. 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
0: You want to touch on anything else?
2: Yes, Bangladesh beat Australia in the Test cricket. Just wanted to throw that out there. They didn't just beat them either, they pumped them in Australia. Things you love to see.
0: What were the odds on that?
2: It would have been
0: 7-1, 10-1.
2: It would have been paying huge. And actually, Finn Allen currently in the final of the 100, so that's why DC will be in late today.
0: Yeah. Big crick-ons for the big DC.
2: Big crick-ons.
0: Now, you've been texting TAB to 966 to get in the draw for $100 cash, and we've got today's winner on the line. Kerry, good morning.
3: Good morning.
0: How are you?
3: Good, thanks. Thank you.
0: Mate, congratulations. You've won $100 cold hard cash. It's all thanks to the TAB. How good's that for a Monday? Woo!
3: Yeah, that's awesome. Thanks. Go up the
2: walls. Up the walls. There we go. A worthy winner.
0: Good stuff.
3: Still signed up, Noel Palmer.
2: Kerry, you're saying all my trigger words.
3: Thank you.
0: No worries. You hold there, mate.
3: Thank you, Ben.
0: Ben. Oh. Do you know Kerry? Thanks, Kerry. Wow, real big fan there.
2: Wow.
0: With the first name, even.
2: A lot. Man. The government name. I'm trying to government think of the Kerrys I know in my life.
0: All right, well, you do that every week. Get your bet on with the TAB now, faster and easier than ever. And always, it's always our routine, bet responsibly. Look, some big records I missed on Fridays. New music next.
4: 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Me and Sally will go through our faves.
0: Let's do it. Stay there.
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17: Lynn here at 7:30. A New Zealand study has found 96% of Kiwi kids have been prescribed antibiotics by the age of 5, but it impacts gut health, which can lift the risk of diabetes and ADHD. More than $35,000 has already been raised on Give a Little for the parents of a toddler killed by a dog in Christchurch on Friday. A 23-year-old man's in court today over a violent assault in Hamilton Saturday, which left 4 people injured, 1 critical. And overseas, another museum heist in Europe. 4 Renaissance paintings described as having extraordinary value have been stolen in Italy, and police aren't sure how the thieves didn't trigger alarms. And in rugby with shift 4, Tasman winger Kyron Tomoifalau scored 5 tries for the Marco in the NPC, a record for Tasman, his side beating Counties Monaco 50-35. Southland scored at the death and converted after the hooter to beat Waikato 32-31.
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19: Mostly cloudy in the North Island today. Some rain easing this morning around northern and eastern parts. Looking in the south, mostly fine. Some frost around at Blenheim, Otago and South Canterbury.
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20: 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It's Away Friday. Missed all the new releases. There must be a few to go through.
21: Yeah, how about Surly and I take us through favourites?
20: Sounds good to me. Here's Hugo.

0: Route 94 with my love. R-O-U-T-E. Thank you very much. 7:38. Look, I was away on Friday, so I want you to run me through all the new releases.
1: Yeah, sure.
2: The Breakdown. Music news on George.
1: Sure thing. Okay, first of all, let's go You and I, Culture Shock.

0: yesterday. It was gorgeous. Great album. Great listening album.
1: Last time they were here, they played Spark, I think.
0: Yeah, I was there.
1: Oh, I'd love to have seen
0: Man. Oh, wow, I can't say that on the air. It was on. That was a great time.
2: You had a biggie, didn't you?
1: Yeah.
0: I forgot we were on radio.
2: Yeah, gotcha.
0: And let's play one out in full. This is like kind of an ultimate link up. P Money, Fred V, Whiny, and Doctor. Brand new drum and bass.
1: It's called Crash and Burn on George. Stay right there, George.

0: It's all around one of the highest kind of levels of sporting that you could even get into in this world. Nearly 4 in 10 men reckon they could be an Olympian by 2028 if they actually focused on what they were good at.
1: No way.
2: 40%.
1: We are so delusional.
0: Yeah, well.
1: As men.
2: If we want to look at a wider range of everyone, a quarter, 25% of all adults think they could qualify for the next Olympics if they started training now.
0: Like a full camp, fully paid for, eyes up, bum down, get into it.
1: See, my reaction straight away says that I don't believe this. Yours tells me that you think. Yeah, he's like, yeah, full camp, fully full paid camp. For.
0: Yeah.
2: 2,000 adults got polled. So nearly 38% of men would feel confident they could hit the entry criteria for the games held in LA if they were in professional coaching in a strict training regime. And then just over a quarter of adults, 26%, also believe that they are likely to beat a professional in their chosen sport if given the chance.
1: This is crazy. So 17% thought football was their best chance. As if you can just make the football team. 11% tennis.
0: That's just as hard.
1: 13% of men think they can run 100 metres in less than 15 seconds, despite 20% of them never actually trying to do it.
0: This was definitely done at the pub, wasn't it?
2: Round the room, real quick. If you were in a professional training regime, like the question asks, with strict conditions, 2028 LA, G Lee, do you think you could be in the Olympics?
0: Well, I've just got to arc back to my my secondary school, my kind of career when I was there as a sporting genius. I was.
1: At St. Kent's, you were on a fully paid scholarship, eh?
0: Yeah,
1: you
0: high jump,
1: Rokotoko.
0: High jump and long jump.
2: High jump.
0: I was quite. They were the two best ones.
1: Did
0: that
1: you
0: I got
1: do the
0: to.
1: Scissors or the flop?
0: Well, I was a big scissorer. But then I kind of got taught.
1: Oh, but then you got expelled for that, eh? You can't do that on school grounds.
0: Run into that one, didn't I?
2: Sally?
0: Yeah.
1: No.
2: And you're the athlete out of the four of us.
1: I could not, and I would be shocked if.
0: Apparently, you're a great javeliner.
1: You reckon? No, there's zero chance.
2: Mouse?
0: Yeah.
3: Maybe like swimming?
0: Were you a good swimmer, man?
3: I was.
2: You think by 2028, under a strict training regime?
3: Maybe.
0: What breaststroke, freestyle, which one?
3: I was
0: going
3: butterfly back in the day.
1: Butterfly!
2: That's niche.
1: I want to see this.
0: Yeah, absolutely. So now I probably... Peaking?
2: Oh, come on, boys. I don't do a lot of sport.
0: Hey. I love discus.
2: I consume it.
1: Yeah.
2: I don't,
1: Discus.
0: Discus is great fun.
2: I reckon I got a good shot put on me, actually.
1: Okay.
0: Yes.
2: I was not very, very good at it. I'm strong. So if I went in, maybe, but mate.
0: Well, look at that. It's not far away, guys. Let's get training.
1: There is literally rugby sevens would be the closest I would get, but
0: I
1: would not even make the final 1,000 in the country.
0: Wouldn't you? They need a good kicker, don't they?
1: Not really. There's some freaks out there. This is bizarre. Jen, I'm ruling you out. Sorry,
0: fair enough.
2: Yeah,
0: I'll
2: Jen,
0: take
2: I don't
0: her.
2: Think you're going to be
0: shot
1: put.
0: No, I'm not going to. High jump or long jump,
2: high
0: mate.
2: Jump
0: that's
2: or
0: where
2: long
0: I was
2: jump
0: pretty
2: generally.
0: Good. There it is.
1: I kind of want to put him to the test, Dave.
0: All right, well, hey, who wants
1: He's
0: to go?
1: On guys,
0: let's just talk about Queenstown. Who wants to go all expenses paid to Queenstown?
1: Now we're talking. Hey. That's something we can do.
0: Yeah, we can do that easy. Stay there.
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22: Morning, Glenn here with the latest at 8. A 23-year-old man's in court today over a violent assault in Hamilton Saturday night that left a person critical and another three injured. It's believed the four people were stabbed in Mairoa. New research here is questioning whether children are being overprescribed antibiotics. It can harm gut health, which can lift the risk of conditions like diabetes and ADHD.
23: In the first 5 years of life, 96% of the children are prescribed at least a course of antibiotics.
22: Six people have been charged with drink driving during a weekend police blitz in Taranaki. They also issued dozens of infringements, impounded a few vehicles, and two drivers who failed to stop at checkpoints are also in hot water. We're all being urged to stay home if we're unwell and go to a GP or use Healthline first with services under huge pressure. St John had a record day on the 8th, and in Auckland, the number of people sent to hospital with the flu doubled in just a week. NetSafe has launched a week of free virtual classes here to build online confidence. It's to help people of all ages navigate the risks of being connected.
24: Everything from how to keep security settings up to date, what are the privacy risks, and how to spot those pesky scammers.
22: And the Kaikoura Wildlife Centre Trust wants an urgent review to get little penguins vaccinated for H5N1 bird flu. The Trust claims DOC is refusing to, despite the penguin being on the brink of regional extinction.
1: Sally here with your George Sports News, and Black Caps batsman Tim Seifert has led his team to victory in the Hundreds cricket final at Lords. Mitchell Satner made 20 not out as the Trent Rockets posted 158 for 8 off their 100 balls. Seifert then blasted 72 off 38 balls as the Manchester Super Giants won with 5 wickets and 2 balls to spare.
0: Jeez.
1: In rugby, with shift 4, the All Blacks are sweating on the fitness of Damien McKenzie heading into Sunday's first test against the Springboks at Ellis Park. He's still struggling with an ankle injury picked up a couple games ago against the Sharks. Supposedly Cam Roygaard and Will Jordan will both be ready to go. It's just DMac that is still a bit up in the air. And speaking of injuries, of course, Warriors playmaker Luke Metcalf unfortunately left the game early on the weekend in the Warriors' big win over the Broncos, 40-6. He picked up a hamstring injury. Chance Nichol-Crookstad is facing a two-match ban for a dangerous tackle on Reece Walsh.
4: That was George Sport. 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
3: Mostly cloudy in the North Island today. Some rain easing this morning around northern and eastern parts. Looking in the south, mostly fine. Some frost around at Blenheim, Otago and South Canterbury.
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0: Yeah, sure is. Ripping, everyone. Just gone 2 minutes past eight on your Monday. Who wants to go to Queenstown? All expenses paid.
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6: Wow. 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
0: Give us a call right now, 0800 FM George to play. Here's Lee Matthews, you and I on George.

0: 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Odd Mob there with Rock the Rhythm, 9 minutes past eight.
1: Get ready for peak sounds, an invite-only event in Queenstown, thanks to Spark and Samsung.
0: Yeah, we've got your chance to win an epic weekend. 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
2: That's right, third edition, the Hoona Queenstown, 19th of September. It is all thanks to

0: like this, yeah. Typically, Finns are confident fellows.
1: Yeah, they are, aren't they?
0: Yeah.
1: All right, 3, 2, 1.
2: Because I'm going to set this house on.
1: Any idea, mate?
3: Not in the dark here, but saying fire.
1: Oh, you take Finn it out, Finn.
4: Finn, wow. That was a hard one.
5: Wow.
4: Finn, congratulations. You are in the draw for the Ultimate Peak Sounds weekend to Queenstown with return flights, accommodation, and more. How good?
1: No worries, mate. You stay there. We'll take some details.
0: Crazy work. 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
0: Love
1: so
0: that.
1: Good. All right, another episode of Bro or Breather next.
4: Yeah, let's do it. New Zealand DJ edition. Oh, getting personal.
1: So good. Josh Baker, George Morning.

0: It is George Breakfast. Leaving here being surly with you on your Monday. Shapeshifter there with stars at 17 minutes past 8. Now, another episode of Bro or Breather.
1: That's right. A favourite game of ours as of last week. We did New Zealand celebrities. And this week, we're going to do Kiwi DJs. But we thought we'd go through the definitions.
2: Yeah, there was a bit of controversy around what's a bro and what's a breather, right?
1: Yeah, online. Check out our Instagram at George FM Breakfast. There's a couple of comments in there. Look, bros, do you want to take...
2: Yeah, so I would describe bros as still at the gig, but at the back.
1: Yep.
2: They don't really go to kick-ons if they do. They're home by one. Like, they're still in the mixer. They're still a good time, but they're not right up in the front pushing the energy.
1: A chiller energy.
2: Yeah, chiller energy.
1: Still great people. 100%. Breathers, definitely front left at the rave.
2: Yeah.
1: Probably their idea on a Friday, like the beer emoji in the group chat.
0: Mm-hmm. Yeah.
1: 100%. They're also the sort of people, like, if they're flatting, would have definitely ran scrumpy hands.
2: Yes.
0: Oh, great game.
1: And every time you give them the orcs, 9 times out of 10, it's either some filthy dubstep or drum and bass.
2: Agreed.
1: Yeah.
0: Gotcha.
2: Agreed.
1: Should we do it?
0: Let's do it.
1: Okay. For this round, like I said, we're going to do Kiwi DJs. And our first Kiwi DJ is Lee Matthews.
0: Breathers.
2: Both of them breathers.
1: Both of them. Yeah. See, yeah. I would almost say G-Boy is a bro sometimes,
2: but
1: he's a breather. So is Tom.
2: Yeah.
1: Yeah. 100%.
2: Tom is like the definition.
1: Oh, breather.
2: But then he'll run a marathon the next day.
1: And good on them.
2: Crazy work.
1: Our next one, Pixie Lane, bro or breather?
2: Breather.
1: I'm going breather too.
0: Yeah, I can see the breather there. No, lock that in.
1: She's a little party animal.
2: Yeah,
0: she's absolutely.
1: Fun. Shapeshifter.
2: Bro, I reckon.
1: Are we doing it as like vibe of the band, or are we going to like just select P-Digs? Should we just do vibe of the band?
0: Vibe of the band. I'm saying bro.
1: I'm saying bro too.
0: Yeah, definitely.
1: Dick Johnson.
0: Well, I'm going to lock in...
1: You know him the best here.
2: Yeah.
0: He's more of a bro. He's not a breather.
1: Yeah,
2: I was going to say bro.
0: Definitely.
1: Two-faced.
0: Oh.
1: The fellas.
2: I'm going to say they're breathers. I don't know them personally, but they give high energy.
1: I've been at a Dunedin flat kick-ons with them.
2: Okay.
1: So on that note,
0: yep.
1: I will lock in breather.
2: Yeah, the fact you're even at a Dunedin flat kick-ons means you're a breather.
0: Yeah.
1: The Upbeats. Look, they make music for breathers.
0: But they're bros.
1: Yeah.
2: This has like a bro undertone.
1: Totally agree.
0: Bro undertones.
2: It's giving undertones of bro. Yeah.
0: I love that.
1: Imoir.
0: Oh, man.
1: Our girl.
2: Breather.
0: Breather.
1: Yeah, she's breather. Such a weapon too. Breather. God bless her. And she makes mean breather music.
2: Yes, I've been back. Yeah, breather.
1: Sachi.
0: Bros.
1: They're bros.
2: And they bros?
1: Yeah. Like, they'll get around it.
2: Yeah.
1: But especially that backstage and stuff, like, they're just having a couple quiets. Like, they're not doing
2: curfew.
1: Too crazy.
2: Yeah.
1: Like, they're really good boys,
0: yeah,
1: Sachi.
0: They definitely are.
1: Our girl, Missy.
0: Bro. Doesn't give me breather energy.
1: See, I think I'm going to lock in bro as well, but credit to Missy. She's front left.
0: Yeah,
1: like,
0: she can
1: if you follow her on socials, she is living her best life overseas at the moment, and she gets to play so many incredible festivals. But she will go out and like dance to all her favourite artists. Which
0: right. Undertones of breather.
2: Yeah.
0: Tannins of breather.
1: She is Gizzy Hard.
2: Yeah.
1: 4010.
2: Okay, that makes you bro.
1: Bro. Okay. 100%. Right. Rover.
0: Oh, breather. Surely.

0: One last one,
1: yeah, go.
2: Sid Howard.
0: Breather.
1: Bro.
2: What?
1: Bro.
0: Breather.
1: Bro.
0: Wouldn't you?
3: Nah, she's more bro. You're
1: bro.
3: Right. She's not up the
1: big
3: front.
1: Time, bro.
0: Not up the front. Yeah. Fair enough. That was Sid's so good. All right, let's move on. There was a bit of a sighting last week on a billboard.
2: I saw something yesterday and I screamed.
1: Or
2: I was
1: joy,
2: like,
1: or-
2: oh, oh, oh, oh, oh, oh, oh, oh, oh, oh, oh, oh, oh, oh, oh, oh, oh, oh, oh, oh, oh, oh, oh, oh, oh, oh, oh, oh, oh, oh, oh, oh, oh, oh, oh, oh, oh, oh, oh, oh, oh, oh, oh, oh, oh, oh, oh, oh, oh, oh, oh, oh, oh, oh, oh, oh, oh, oh, oh, oh, oh, oh, oh, oh, oh, oh, oh, oh, oh, oh, oh, oh, oh, oh, oh, oh, oh, oh, oh, oh, oh, oh, oh, oh, oh, oh, oh, oh, oh, oh, oh, oh, oh, oh, oh, oh, oh, oh, oh, oh, oh, oh, oh, oh, oh, oh, oh, oh, oh, oh, oh, oh, oh, oh, oh, oh, oh, oh, oh, oh, oh, oh, oh, oh, oh, oh, o

0: It is George Breakfast on your Monday. 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Now, something's been bloody spotted, hasn't it, team?
1: I was minding my own business yesterday, driving, about to go onto the motorway in Auckland.
2: Yes.
1: And I looked up and I saw this giant moustache and beautiful cheesy grin. Oh. On a billboard, looking back at me.
0: How many seconds was it? Was it short and sharp, or was it up there for...
1: 3 or 4.
0: Oh, wow.
1: In fact, if you go to our George Breakfast Instagram, at George Van Breakfast, you can actually see it. Thank you.
2: Two plugs in there.
0: Two good plugs.
1: Wasn't it that? Yeah. You can go have a look at it. Now, it appears to be Dom Dollar.
2: That's Dom's mo.
0: It's a fantastic mo. He looks after it.
1: You can't see his eyes. It's just the moustache. It's a big, big smile.
2: Yeah.
1: And I say this because he's done similar marketing around the world like this previously. Very iconic moustache. Now, I got excited. I put it up on our George Breakfast. Everyone else got excited.
2: Yes.
1: But we hadn't heard much else from anything. And then last night, Trademark posted a very similar video.
0: Whoa.
1: Now, that's kind of all we know, right? Like, yeah. Does anyone have any intel here?
2: Well, he's playing stadium tours in Aussie, isn't he?
1: That's right.
0: Marvel show coming up, right?
2: That's 70,000 capacity for concerts, and it sold out in record time.
0: What'd he do, Eden Park, you reckon?
2: That would be 60,000 people.
1: Wow. Of course, we've got, I mean, Trademark have done Bay Oval before with Fisher. They've done Victoria Park here in Auckland CBD with Fisher. They did Hagley Park down on Otatahi Christchurch with Fisher. So, you know, there's lots of cool venues up and down.
0: Yeah, wouldn't be out there.
2: You can spot a Dommy from a mile away. Did that look like it was Dom?
0: 100%. That's Dom. That was his little mo.
1: But yeah, we don't know any other information, but I'm sure George FM will be the home and we do. I'm trying to make eyes with our boss, Dean.
0: He knows. He would know something, you know, but he'd be signed
1: his
0: life away.
1: Will we know more information?
0: Yeah.
1: Are we allowed to tell?
0: Nah.
1: Oh, no, he's putting his head down.
2: He's moving on.
1: It's exciting.
2: It is very exciting.
1: I mean, yeah, hopefully it's summer release time. Hopefully this summer we might see a Dom Dollar.
0: It could be an album he's got coming out, and it's not a tour.
1: Oh my God, it actually
0: could be anything like that.
2: Hasn't he been marketing this tour in a very similar way?
1: Very similar way.
2: I'll be fuming if it's an album.
0: Don't count things out there, team. You know, as much as us, don't they, team? All right, was it good or was it nostalgia is next? Someone here wants to go after an absolute classic in my eyes. It's
1: Shut
0: a
1: up.
0: Disgrace.
1: Shut up, guys.
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24: At 8.30, a heads up for drivers in the central north first, where snow closing the desert road between Rangipo and Waiuru. A chillier start today for a lot of spots around the country. A 23-year-old man will appear in court today after an attack Saturday night in Hamilton. It happened in Mairoa. Four people were stabbed, one critical. A study suggests children here are being overprescribed antibiotics, which can damage gut health, lifting the risk of conditions like diabetes and ADHD. And the ACT Party wants to end what it calls race-based hiring in the public service, but a political professor says people actually do need different treatment for equal outcomes, unless you want to ignore that history actually happened. And a rugby with shift four.
25: Jimmy Taylor, he slots it in South and have stolen the game!
24: From Sky Sports, scenes in rugby's NPC and Invercargill, Southland scoring at the death, a sideline conversion beating Waikato 32-31.
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27: Mostly cloudy in the North Island today, some rain easing this morning around northern and eastern parts. Looking in the south, mostly fine, some frost around at Blenheim, Otago and South Canterbury.
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0: Yes, welcome along everyone on your Monday, 8:38. Now, we are stoked to present High Tide for 2026. It's going to Wellington CBD Waterfront, the iconic Waitangi Park, Saturday the 7th of November.
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0: 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Easy stuff. Was it good or was it nostalgia is next. Someone in this room is going after an absolute classic, and I'm not happy about it.
2: I'm chuffed.
1: Yeah, I think two people in this room going for a classic today.
0: All right, guys, we're going to need your help. I'm getting

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0: It is George Breakfast on your Monday. Lee Beckerby and Surly here with you. Two Face with Face to Face. Weapon Record at 8:45. All right, let's do it.
1: Was it good or was it just nostalgic?
2: This is where we bring a record to the table and let you decide. Was it good or was it just nostalgic? If it got released today, would it stand the test of time? And I heard the song the other day and I thought, I wonder where that came in the Club Classics countdown. That's the first thing I thought.
0: Yeah.
2: I went and had a look. This came in at number 114.
0: It's quite a big number.
2: It's a big number. And yeah. I thought, how?
3: That means people are voting for it.
2: People are voting for it. This record is from the year 2000. It features the wonderful Bryan Adams.
0: Yeah.
2: It's by Chicane. It's called Don't Give Up. Surly, would you like to do the honors?
3: That song makes me want to give up.
0: Wow, that is crazy.
3: It does nothing for me.
2: Yeah, I'm going to say it's a big old pile of shit.
0: You got to remember.
2: In the famous words of Jay
3: Lee. Yeah, there we go. Yeah, the General Lee.
0: When this record came out, Mixmag was the Bible at the time. Everyone used to buy it every month, right?
2: It still is.
0: It really is, yeah. Just online now, of course. But when this was tipped and came out that Chicane was doing a record with Bryan Adams, the whole world went, don't do it. Don't, this is going to be awful for you. This is going to be terrible for your career.
3: Is that Summer of 69, Bryan Adams?
0: That is exactly right, Summer of 69. You'll know it. I'll play a little bit of it here for you. You probably listened to it.
3: I know Summer of 69, all right.
0: Do you? Yeah. Let's see if it's in the system. No, it's not. But anyway, but, you know, he got absolutely slammed for it. But Top of the Pops took it. I think it got pretty close to number one.
2: Did you like it?
0: Yeah, I bought it on record. So, which means...
2: You own it on wax?
0: Yeah.
2: No shit.
0: My one's thrashed too. Shit. Yeah.
2: Wow.
0: Do you want to buy it off me?
2: No. Anyway.
0: I think it's good.
3: Other people obviously do too.
2: Mouse, was it good or was it nostalgic?
4: In complete honesty, I've never actually heard the song before, so I'm going to say shit.
0: Listen to this. Those chords are beautiful.
3: So it has its own separate category. Was it good? Was it nostalgic?
0: Wow, you guys are going after a great year.
2: I'm going to say it was nostalgic.
3: Yes, nostalgic.
2: I am interested to hear what the people think, because 114 in the Club Classics countdown is a massive feat.
3: Yeah.
0: It goes against exactly what you three have just done.
2: Yes. Yeah.
0: It really does.
2: So we need to find our people today. 966-0800 FM George. Was the song by Chicane and Bryan Adams
0: beautiful?
2: Good on nostalgia.
0: I was just dancing there, guys. Here's Silver Bumper, Fantasy. George.

0: It is George Breakfast on your Monday. Groove Armada, super styling there at 8:54. And we're doing this.
1: Was it good or was it just nostalgic?
2: Yeah, it does what it says on the tin, right? We're going to play you a record and we want Aotearoa to decide. Was it good or was it nostalgic? Now, today... we've been ripped.
3: Yeah, we have.
2: I'm not going to lie.
3: We've bitten off more than we can chew here,
2: oh,
3: Becky.
2: Oh, yeah. From the year 2000, and it came up in our Club Classics countdown a few weeks ago. It was sitting at a number 114.
0: Deserved every place of a two.
2: It's bloody high. Chicane and Bryan Adams, Don't Give Up. Now, I came here to play today. I said shitter.
3: So did I.
2: Yeah, I said nostalgic. Sorry, not a shitter. We should use that terminology. No. I said nostalgic.
3: Yes.
2: And I don't really believe if it got released today, it would stand up.
3: No.
2: Lee?
0: I think it's great. I've got it on record. I thrashed the backside out of it. And yeah, I think it deserves its bloody spot. Thank you very much.
2: Yeah. 0800 EPM George, let us know what you think. Was it good or was it nostalgic?
0: Ben, good morning, mate. How are you?
4: Good, good.
0: Look, was it good or was it nostalgia? Chicane, Don't Give Up, Bryan Adams.
4: Oh, it was good, mate. It was good. Good for a Sunday session.
0: I agree, Ben.
3: Sunday session, I could kind of get the vibe.
0: Yeah, these two have ganged up on us, Ben. They think it's an absolute shitter, nostalgia.
4: Yeah. Nah, they don't know a good tune when they hear it.
0: Oh, thank you, Ben. Yeah.
2: Ben.
3: Good mate. Name, by the way, Ben. Great name, mate. Big fan.
0: Alice, good morning, mate. How are you?
5: Good, thank you.
0: Look, was it good or was it nostalgic? Chicane featuring Bryan Adams, Don't Give Up.
5: Oh my goodness, can I just say both? Because there's some great memories down at Spy Bar, just absolutely going hard to that one.
0: Yeah, wow. It was a big record. 2000 it came out, Spy Bar was in full flight, I remember it fondly.
3: Do you, Jim?
0: Yeah, 6 a.m. it used to close, remember those days?
2: Wow.
5: I do, because I came out of there at 6 a.m. and guess what was happening? This massive marathon, and we came out in our... Yeah,
3: we were there too, Jen.
5: We came out looking bedraggled. Oh, my goodness.
0: I was some there that memories. Morning. I was there. I came out to have a cigarette and talk to the bouncer. The sun was kind of coming up. I was like, why is there so many people here? Sparked up my dart. And there's people stretching against the wall of Spy Bar looking at me like an absolute piece of shit. And I was like...
5: We were feral. We loved it.
0: We had a good time, didn't we?
3: Damn, sounds fun.
0: Thanks, mate. From the text machine, just rehose yourself, please.
3: I'm proud of you there, Jen. Yeah. One here, banger, good sing-along. Holy shit, how can you not like it? What a time to be alive. They have no idea.
2: Yeah, look, Chicane track was still and is awesome. You guys are just too young to get it. Thank you for calling me young. I'll take that where
0: it's
2: I can.
0: It's a compliment in that, isn't it?
2: Yeah, look, we're getting... I'm not going to say sorry, but we are getting absolutely hosed. Yeah. Usually it's about 50-50.
3: Yeah, we're in the minority.
2: And there is
3: here,
2: not a single text here that supports us today, Sully.
3: That's crazy.
2: Oh, Katie. She said nostalgic. Thanks,
0: yeah,
2: Katie.
0: Chuck the old van in reverse, guys. Beep, beep, and get out of there.
3: Now, look, I'm going to stand by
0: it. Are you going to stand by
2: it? Yeah, stand by it, too.
0: Wow, okay. All right, we'll leave that there. Moose T is in for the hot set next on George. You've seen it before. You don't have to
6: 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Oh, yeah. 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
23: Morning, Glenn here with the latest at 9. After some warmer days, a chilly start for most around the country. Mount Cook down to minus 8 at some point, minus 4 in Queenstown earlier. And in the central North Island, snow has closed the desert road between Rangipo and Waiuru. A study here suggests children are being overprescribed antibiotics, which can damage gut health, lifting the risk of conditions like diabetes and ADHD. Lead author Sharan Ran says it's not just limited to kids either.
24: Nearly 30% of pregnant mothers are also prescribed at least a course of antibiotics during pregnancy.
23: Six people have been charged with drink driving during a weekend police operation in Taranaki. They also issued dozens of infringements and pounded a few vehicles. Two drivers who tried to skip checkpoints are also in pretty hot water. Overseas, Ukraine has waged a large aerial attack on Russia. Moscow says it shot down more than 800 drones. At least seven people have been killed. And another museum heist in Europe for Renaissance paintings described as having extraordinary value stolen in Italy from Sicily. Police aren't sure how they didn't trigger off alarms. In rugby with Shift 4, a few injury concerns for our All Blacks heading into Sunday's first test against the Springboks at Ellis Park. Prop Xavier Numia and halfback Cortez Ratama picked up knocks in yesterday's win over the Bulls. It's hoped Damien McKenzie's iffy ankle will be fine. And one of the greatest cricket upsets of all time across the ditch.
25: The Giant Slayers have beaten Australia in Australia for the first time.
23: Yeah, from Sky Sport, Bangladesh thumping the Aussies by 9 wickets on day 4 of their first test in Darwin.
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26: Mostly cloudy in the North Island today, some rain easing this morning around northern and eastern parts. Looking in the south, mostly fine, some frost around at Blenheim, Otago and South Canterbury.
22: 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Bringing you...
0: Yes, welcome along. It is hot set time, and one of the great house producers of our time is jumping on the decks.
1: Yeah, a little bit of Groovers for you Monday.
0: Yeah, Let's most tea.
1: Nice.
0: George.

0: It is George Breakfast. What a hot set there from Moose T. So many good records in there, I tell you. Hey, look, coming up, are you going to hear from Chris Lake?
1: Oh! New Zealand Shazam charts. The song is very high.
0: Whereabouts? Like top 10, top 20?
1: Top 50s, like maybe. Or
0: that's
1: something.
0: Good.
1: Yeah, it's huge.
0: Crystal the Days on the way too. All coming up on George. Stay right there.
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2: Talking on this bit of plastic, generation of glass hearts. 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

0: It is George Breakfast. Lee Becky being surly with the Crystal, the Days, Notion on the old remix there. Now listen for this.
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0: Happy birthday to you, Super Liquor's birthday. And it's their shout, literally, team.
2: 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Do you want to hear mine?
0: Yeah.
2: Happy birthday, Super Liquor!
0: Yeah, that's good. I'm going to have a crack. Happy birthday, Super Liquor!
2: Oh.
0: That was the, you know, it's just an idea.
2: I like it. Yeah. I like it. Hey, if your shout is enough hype, you will score $250 cash and a dartboard set and a Super Liquor prize pack. And if it's weak, they'll go on to the next caller.
0: Yeah, fair enough. Win epic prizes with George for Super Liquor's birthday shout. Cheers to that. Get all the details at georgefm.rover.nz. Here's Push Baby. It's Back to Funk on George.

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1: Three five seven on my hip, tryna pop. 357 like I'm heading whips cross. 357 baddies on my top. Three lean in my bag, what you want?

0: It is George Breakfast, Lee Becky, Ben Sterling with the Chasing Status there with homework to kind of finish us off for your Monday.
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0: All right, we're out of here, of course. Up next, you've got the sultry sounds of Beats and into Sean Hill.
1: He is a sultry radio host, isn't he?
0: He's got a great voice.
1: Listen. Great Absolutely. Radio voice. Unlike this song, which is a big bag of...
0: What do you mean? This is Elton John, Makita. He made a song for Makita.
1: What was that Brian Adams song?
0: You can't double dip and go after him twice.
1: I can.
0: Yeah, you're going to do
1: it.
0: Yeah. Anyway, we'll see you in the morning. Don't be late.
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Speaks here. If he had any speculation that Chasing Status is building up to an album, I think we have confirmation given their recent Instagram post. Now, this year alone, they've given us 4 releases, Through the Pain in March. I'm not gonna take advice from you. And then merely 10 days later, Doing It More. I don't really know what they're doing, but whatever they're doing, we're doing it more. Just a gritty, grimy 140 vibe. And then in April, Homework. 357 on my hit, tryna pop. And just last month, and most recently, Disgruntled.

I love that they're giving us quite a few variations with their releases at the moment, which tells me that an album is coming. So look out for that from Chasten Status. Right now, we'll hop into High Contrast Around Me on George. Put your

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0: Get Out My Head, Notion and Red Light. You are tuned into the George Mahime Sings to Nervous Class. 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
0: 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We'll hop into a brand new tune from Andromedic. Just came out on Friday. If you're heading to Rhythm and Vines at the end of this year, look forward to seeing him live. Right now, this is Up on George.

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0: Never know, I only smoke when I drink. You were tuned into the George Mahi Mix thanks to Nervous Glass. Beaks here. Andy C, arguably one of the goats of drum and bass, has been in the game for 35 years. His first major release was back in 1993 when he was part of a duo called Origin Unknown and they dropped the Valley of Shadows. 35 years in the game. The bro still has incredible passion for what he does. 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
15: 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No Chads, just mortgage advisors who deal with the banks for you. They are people, but they're nice. It's the Squirrel Effect, making finance fairer.
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0: Oscar Med K on the ground, you would tune into the George Mahi Mixing to Nervous Glass. Bix here. If he argued that Andy C was the GOAT of drum and bass, I don't think many people would push back. The man has been in the game for 35 years. His first major release was when he was part of a duo called Origin Unknown. The track was called Valley of Shadows. 31 seconds. He also, of course, runs the legendary label Ram Records, which has signed some massive acts including Chasing Status, Lodestar, Sub Focus, and even the man himself, Wilkinson. And despite all these years of success, he still has such an incredible passion for drum and bass in the community. Here are some sentiments he shared in a recent interview.
1: It's a sense of community with drum and bass, isn't it? It feels like family. You know, there's a togetherness in our scene that's quite unique. So lucky to DJ in front of an audience that want to enjoy themselves. I mean, that essentially that's what we're all there for, right? We're there to have a good time. As soon as you're on stage or you're in the club and you're feeling that vibe, there's no better medicine.
0: You can absolutely hear that passion that he has for drum and bass and his brand new tune Come Together featuring Malikoa. Let's listen to it right now on the George Mahi Mix.

0: Kingston. Watch out.
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0: You're cruising with Beaks on the George Mahima Sings to Nervous Glass. We've just heard Delta Heavy's latest Set You Free. What's a trip to Queenstown saying?
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0: It's all to mark the launch of the new Galaxy Z Fold 8 and Flip 8 phones, returning for its third edition in Queenstown on Saturday, 19 September. 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Right now, another massive link up between P Money and Winey, who are returning to Aotearoa at the end of this year. This is their tune, Crash and Burn. Doctor and Fred V are on this track as well. You're on George.

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0: another silver lines running off the hour on the George Mahi Mixing Nervous Glass Speaks here. We're going to turn it up next for the midday mix. Axwell, one third of Swedish House Mafia, is going to hold it down for us shortly on George.
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